0: don't want you to get struck by lightning, and I don't want any of the lands of the pet.
1: We could go across and play on the lightning.
2: Why did that?
0: It's not true.
3: Would these people mind if we go through their apartment?
1: Thank you so much. We just
4: I love you.
0: Hello.
4: Hello.
0: Hello.
4: Hello. Hello.

0: my thing.
1: Go ahead.
0: I want to get into it, man, you know.
1: Go ahead.
0: Like a sex machine, man.
1: Yeah.
0: Moving, doing it, you know.
1: Yeah.
0: Can I count it off?
1: Go ahead.
0: One, two, three, four.